0: Universal, 88.1, toda la música.
1: Stay for just a while. Stay and let me look at you. It's been so long I hardly knew you. Standing in the door. Stay with me a while. I only want to talk to you. We've traveled halfway around the world.

0: our fine step right into Edmund Allen's gospel. Keep your knife upon that British ground. Oh, untimely death.
1: Universal 88.1, con toda la bitlemanía en México.